0: venido aquí a confesarme. Soy un hombre de buenos sentimientos. And I do no harm to anyone. Y no sé si es vanidad, but I like to live a good life. And I admit I have a rare, unique personality. And at times,
1: dígame, mijo,
0: I can be misunderstood. I mean, this is the thin father. I work so hard at what I do, yet I get so criticized that I'm starting to feel it. Maybe my actions, they're wrong, maybe.
1: What's in your heart?
0: Bueno, padre, I mean, there's so many things that I'm not even sure si estoy bien o mal. Un ejemplo, I can buy affordable clothes y todavía lucir bien. But no, I need expensive clothes, you know, top designers, the best of the best. I don't know, I mean, is this wrong? Is this a sin?
1: Hombre, está loco. You're talking to a guy who wears the same clothes every day.
0: Sí, padre, pero hay más. I can reach my destination flying commercial, but I choose to fly private. I mean, is that a sin?
1: A sin would be to fly coach.
0: What?
1: Papre, está ahí. That is the sin. ¿Te gustan las muñecas?
0: I don't know that way. I don't play with muñecas.
1: You are. Are you into the ladies?
0: Oh, yeah. Claro, me gustan todas. ¿Es pecado eso?
1: No, it's not bad. I actually want you to invite me.
0: ¿Qué?
1: What is it that you do that you have these extravagances in your life?
0: Well, I'm in the music business. Soy un cantautor.
1: Wait a minute. Are you Romeo?
0: Yes, father.
1: Romeo, my son. You got the formula. They can never have the formula. Because they don't live like you live, and they don't know what you know. And they are not the king of bachata.
0: So, father, what do I do to feel better about myself?
1: Here's what I would suggest.
0: Yeah.
1: I want you to go out there.
0: Okay.
1: And give me 20 those putos.
0: Father, you use profanity?
1: I can curse my son. Because I am Father George Lopez. Romeo, no one can hate on you because your intent is pure. We will not give value to what other people think. You got this. Romeo! Formula. Eres el más chingón. Eres el rey. Live your life. And in the end,
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you do what they told ya. Now you do what they told ya. Now you do what they told ya. Now you do what they told ya.